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Township, 4135 North Church Street, crashing to 2nd Street. Fatal sick person, station 62, Whitehall Township, 4135 North Church Street, crashing to 2nd Street. Fatal sick person.

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Washington, Township, 5822 Monroe Court, Cross Street, Glencrest Boulevard, ALS, this person. Station 65, correction, Station 67, second crew. Washington Township, 5822 Monroe Court, Cross Street, Glencrest Boulevard, ALS, this person.

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Any last breathing problem?

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Station 75 in place of station 67, 3rd crew. 2604 Grove Street, Crossway, Oakland Avenue, Kingstead Drive, BLS abdominal pain.

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Feels headache. Station 63 in place of Station 72, Overstockton Township, Knights Inn, 4942, Route 309, room 123, Carcito, Chestnut Drive, and West Valley Road. Feels headache.

South Middle Township, 1418 White Oak Road, cross street Winchester Road and Manchester Road. MVA high mechanism, station 62, station 32, South Middle Township, 1418 White Oak Road, cross street Winchester Road, Manchester Road, for MVA vehicle versus electric bike.

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1: Tiger 32, 16-year-old male struck by a vehicle while riding an electric bike. Juvenile was not wearing a helmet. It's bleeding from his nose. He's not fully alert. Accident occurred in the area of Cedarwood and Winchester, but all parties are at the 1418 White Oak Road address. Male keeps repeating himself. That's all we have right now.
0: Address.
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0: 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I think 4 can handle.
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2: 43 is off the quarters.
1: Yep, 43.

Township, mile marker 60.6 eastbound I-78 for Beulah Psych, station 72, Oaxaca Township, mile marker 60.6 eastbound I-78, Beulah Psych.

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Walnutport Borough, Walnutport Police Department, 417 South Lincoln Avenue, Cross Street to Coons Alley and 4th Street. Field of Psychiatric, Station 67, Walnutport Borough, 417 South Lincoln Avenue, Cross Street to Coons Alley and 4th Street. Field of Psychiatric.

Washington Township, Sluddington, Filtration, 3055 Walsh Town Road, cross street Rexton Road, Armstrong Lane, ALS cardiac arrest. I guess we're going to change this to an MBA. Possible cardiac arrest. Station 67 is going to be your second crew. Station 6, Brush 23. Washington Township, Sluddington Filtration. 3055 Welsh Town Road, cross street Rexton Road, or Armstrong Lane. For an MVA involving a motorcycle.

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1: 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Call from residents advising the alarms are sounding. I don't know where it's coming from. They were evacuating.

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2: Morning, Jerry from 10A. We have nothing obvious at this time. I'm going to come out and see if they have a alarm panel for this building.
0: Okay. Any chance it might be sealed?
2: I'm trying to figure that out if we have a panel or not and go from there.
0: Got it.

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1: From 10A. We found the activated detector. No issue. 10 and 1 can handle.
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1: We're going to shut the road down at Welshtown and Ski Club Lane, and then Welshtown and Rextown. We're going to put barricades out in the township. 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

Country Borough, 35 West Main Street, Crusher Mill Street, and Pine Street, be a little sick person. Station 66, McCountry Borough, 35 West Main Street, Crusher Mill Street, and Pine Street, be a little sick person.

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Rescue Engine 1, Tanker 1, with Burst County Station 21, Long Swamp Township, 1 South Home Avenue, at the Lutheran home at Topton, for a structure fire.

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ETAC 14 for comms.

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Deal with sick person, station 62, South Ohio Township, Cedar Village, 4234 Donny Park Road, apartment 505, Crossing to South Cedar Brook Road and Lincoln Avenue. Deal with sick person.

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FA with injuries, station 12, station 67, Omaha Township, 1763 Rising Sun Road. FA with injuries.

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0: I'll be on scene, Rising Sun Command, North Whitehall F3.

Tyrell units, station 12 units, dispatch to Rising Sun Road for Rising Sun Command. Communications, North Whitehall, F3.

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MVA with injuries. Station 12, North Waddell Township, 1763 Rising Sun Road. MVA with injuries, second alert.

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1: 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Unknown if they were ejected. Bleeding from the ear. 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

0: responded.
1: Chris, he responded to the CU alarm, 1509 Washington Avenue. Caller reporting a CU alarm going off.

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Oye,

0: take a notification to PennDOT. I'm pretty sure Nestlari Road is a PennDOT road. Between Sparrow and Riverview, there's a very large piece of a tree right on the fog line heading eastbound. Doesn't need to be addressed tonight, but they're going to have to address it in the morning.
1: Down for it.

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It was breathing problem. Station 62, Lynn Township, 6809 Lake Court, crossed the Battle Mingle Road. It was breathing problem.

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0: Something going on here now. 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It's also an emergency repairs number here that I can give you. 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
1: 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They're trying to get the alarm system reset still, but there's no problem here. You can terminate. 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

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Realistic person. Station 66, Norman County Township, 2686 Terwood Drive West, cross of Terwood Drive East and Wildflower Lane. Realistic person.

Warren Park Borough, Riverstone Manor, 1 Main Street, in the TV room, across the South Canal Street, South Railroad Street, BLS 6, Station 67, Warren Park Borough, Riverstone Manor, 1 Main Street, in the TV room, across the South Canal Street, South Railroad Street, BLS 6,

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Station 63, Upper Melford Township, 3462 Churchview Road, across the Weiler Road and Gale Road, BLS psychiatric.

Lower McKenzie Township, 3230 Water Mill Drive, cross of Jarrett Farm Road, BLS Abdominal Pain Station 66, Lower McKenzie Township, 3230 Water Mill Drive, cross of Jarrett Farm Road, BLS Abdominal Pain.

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Station 67, your second crew, North Whitehall Township, 5156 Route 873, across the Foxcroft Drive

Lower McCungee Township, Mack Trucks, 7000 Albertus Road, using the Gaiman Road entrance, cross Route 100 Orchard Road, Bayless Chesapeake. Station 66, your second crew, Lower McCungee Township, Mack Trucks, 7000 Albertus Road, using the Gaiman Road entrance, cross Route 100 Orchard Road, Bayless Chesapeake.

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Officer Medic 3, incident 10, Walnut Manor, 1519 Walnut Street, Apartment 102, Cross Streets Fulton and South 15th, ALS Chesapeake.

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1: Walnut Manor, 1519 Walnut Street, apartment 102 with medic 3.

Township, 3929 McKenzieville Road, across a rural road, Brentwood Drive, be a less sick person. Station 62, Whitehall Township, 3929 McKenzieville Road, across a rural road, Brentwood Drive, be a less sick person.

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Township, Fellowship Terrace, in the 3010 Fellowship Drive, in the Terrace Courtyard Room, 68B Bravo, across from Musselman Court and Brunner Court, ALS chest pain. Station 62, Royal Township, the Fellowship Terrace, 3010 Fellowship Drive, said it's in the Terrace Courtyard Room, 68B Bravo, across from Musselman Court, Brunner Court, ALS chest pain.

from McKenzie Township, in front of the fitness center, on the parking lot, 1044 Trexler Town Road, close to Railroad Street, Citronia Road, ALS unknown problem. Station 62, Upper McKenzie Township, in a vehicle on the parking lot at 1044 Trexler Town Road, close to Railroad Street, Citronia Road, ALS unknown problem.

Township, Whitehall Manor, 1177 6th Street, room A is in the Alpha 9. Across the West Union Street and American Street, Bielis, abdominal pain. Station 62, Whitehall Township, Whitehall Manor, 1177 6th Street, room A is in Alpha 9. Across West Union Street, American Street, Bielis, abdominal pain.

North Whitehall Township, 3234 Route 309, across the Wolf's Crossing Road, Boxwood Circle, for a lift assist. Station 67, your second crew. North Whitehall Township, 3234 Route 309, across the Wolf's Crossing Road and Boxwood Circle, for lift assist.

Weisenberg Township, 10185, Schoolhouse Road, across the Peacock Drive and Levy Lane, intermediate allergic reaction. Station 62, Weisenberg Township, 10185, Schoolhouse Road, across the Peacock Drive and Levy Lane, intermediate allergic reaction.

Wanapore Borough, Riverside Manor, 1 Main Street, Room 31, South Canal Street, South Railroad Street, ALS chest pain. Station 75, place station 67, 3rd crew. Wanapore Borough, Riverside Manor, 1 Main Street, across Room 31, across of South Canal Street, South Railroad Street, ALS chest pain.

Hall Township, 3234 Route 309, close to Wolf's Crossing Road and Boxwood Circle for lift assist. Station 62 in place, station 67, third crew, North Whitehall Township, 3234 Route 309, close to Wolf's Crossing Road, Boxwood Circle for lift assist.

Catasauqua Borough, 534 Howardtown Road, across of 5th Street, Kurt Street, PLS Medical Alert Alarm. Station 75, Catasauqua Borough, 534 Howardtown Road, across of 5th Street, Kurt Street, PLS Medical Alert Alarm.

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North Whitehall Township, 3610 Little Wolf Circle, close to Jaguar Court, be a sick person, station 62, place station 67, force crew now, North Whitehall Township, 3610 Little Wolf Circle, close to Jaguar Court, be a sick person.

Upper Milford Township, area 4163 Chestnut Street, cross of Buckeye Road and Mill Road, ALS unknown problem. Station 63, Upper Milford Township, area 4163 Chestnut Street, cross of Buckeye Road and Mill Road, ALS unknown problem, in a vehicle.

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1: Okay, Engine 7.

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Station 31, Station 20, Station 31 and 20 Fire Police, Salisbury Township, outside of Scott Chevy, 3333 Leah Street, across 33rd Street Southwest, State Avenue, for wires and traffic control and accident.

Salisbury Township, 3333 Leah Street, outside of Scott Chevy, for traffic control vehicle accident. Station 7 Fire Police with Station 31, Salisbury Township, Scott Chevrolet, 3333 Leah Street, crossing 33rd Street Southwest, State Avenue, traffic control vehicle accident.

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0: On scene, Lehigh Valley, let's do Lehigh Street Command, Fire Ground 4.
1: 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This is Scott Chevy. 231 has Lehigh Street Command, US Fire Ground number 4.

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0: 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We'll be able to handle with Rescue Engine 31. 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
0: County, Lear Street, come in.
1: Lear Street, come in.
0: Can we get a PennDOT supervisor out here? This is going to be an extended closure, so we probably want their assistance with traffic.
1: Okay, come in. And did you say your resident never got on the road? They're up for a re-alert. Did you give them the response?
0: No, they'll be responding momentarily. You don't have to re-alert.
1: Okay, 231.

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0: Going on scene.
1: Okay, traffic 7-2.

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2: Can I have EMS evacuation, please?
3: 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Chief 31, do you have any patient information?
2: Give me one second.

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1: 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That's going to be the easiest access.
0: Appreciate it.
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Station 72, Coopersburg Borough, 76 Hillside Drive, across the Freedom Drive, Liberty Lane, Bielitz Fall.

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655 Birch Terrace. I'll show you Butternut Road and Dogwood Lane. This place is lifting. Station 4, Coopersburg Borough, 655 Birch Terrace, Crushway Butternut Road, Dogwood Lane. This is the police that left this incident.

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2: 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Assistant 4.
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2: 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They just need help getting up.
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0: Attention Engine 11, 31, 38, Alton Avenue, cross streets 32nd Street Southwest and Sage Street Southwest. For animal rescue.

Fredericksburg Borough, 655 Birch Terrace, Carsey's Butternut Road and Dogwood Lane. This is the place of lifting. Station 4, Coopersburg Borough, 655 Birch Terrace, Carsey's Butternut Road, Dogwood Lane. This is the place of lifting. Your second alert. 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
2: Lower McKenzie Township to Willow, 6488 Albertus Road, room 206, across the Village Lane, and Route 100, BLS Fall. Station 66, Lower McKenzie Township to Willow, 6488 Albertus Road, room 206, across the Village Lane, Route 100, BLS Fall.
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1: 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They're going to be taking over for that with some medics.
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Station 62, South Whitehall Township, 2310 Walbert Avenue, Suite 103, across the Charles Street and Center Street, ALS sick person.

Township, 5053 Hilltop Court, across on Mill Road. ALS, unknown problem. Station 67, second crew, North Marlow Township, 5053 Hilltop Court, across the Mill Road, ALS, unknown problem.

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1: Traffic 7-2.
0: Turned over to PennDOT on the borough side. All traffic 7 units are clear and available.
1: Okay, traffic 7-2.

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Upper Saucon Township, St. Luke's Regional Breast Center, 5848 Old Bethlehem Pike on the second floor across the Preston Lane, Route 378, BLS sick person. Northampton County Station 13 and Place of Station 72, 3rd Crew. Upper Saucon Township, St. Luke's Regional Breast Center, 5848 Old Bethlehem Pike on the second floor across the Preston Lane and Route 378, BLS sick person.

for Milford Township, 3462 Churchview Road, cross of Blyler Road, Gayhew Road, Bill of Psychiatric. Station 63, Upper Milford Township, 3462 Churchview Road, cross of Blyler Road, Bill of Psychiatric.

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Station 31, Station 20, Salisbury Township, Devon House, 1930 Devon Drive, crossroads of Baldwin Court and Country Club Road, for an automatic fire alarm.

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Station 66 Second Crew. Lower McCungie Township, Country Meadows, 460 North Crocs Road, apartment 416, across from Reppert Lane and Doris Drive, ALS Bleeding.

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Station 62, South Whitehall Township, 3710 Broadway, Suite 102, across 37th Street and Schaefer Street,

South Whitehall Township, the Howard Johnson Inn, 3220 Hamilton Boulevard, in the lobby, across the Haynes Mill Road, BLS psych, our sick person. Station 62, South Whitehall Township, Howard Johnson's Inn, 3220 Hamilton Boulevard, in the lobby, across the Haynes Mill Road, BLS sick person.

0: After reading the additional, is this the east building or west building? It says east in the additional, which is best for the west building.
1: It says burst tower is west, the first floor smoke. I'm guessing in the eastern part of the west tower. I'm not sure what that means.
0: Copy that, Colin. Thank you.

0: 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Highland Garden Apartments, 1011 North 22nd Street, number 3A Alpha, Carpenter's Cage, and Livingston, and Appliance Fire. Tap for Allen Street. House number 43.
1: 43.
0: Send the remaining units in the city to a appliance fire. So the oven fire that's now out, there's still snow conditions. 1011 North 22nd Street, apartment 3A Alpha.
1: Copy. Come, send engine 10 to that and replace 10 on this box.
0: 10. I see you just marked on scene. Can you respond to the other call? I'll have 6 go to the fire alarm.
2: Responding.
0: 10-4. Oven fire is now out. There's still smoke conditioning inside.

0: 14, I'm actually going to have you go to the fire alarm. Engine 6 and engine 11 are both going to be closer to the appliance fire.
1: Copy, respond. The gross Northwest.
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1: You guys check the East Tower. We just got another fire alarm indicating the same thing.
0: Yes, Tom. There was a false alarm. They were testing the system, and it set off the West alarm also.
1: 10-4.

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3: 43 copies. Tom, 43. We're gonna hold this box bench in 10, truck 1. Everybody else can return.
1: Yeah, 4.

0: This is a test of their alarm system. There's no issue. Alarm's been reset. You can terminate. We're available and returning.
1: Yeah, Roger 9.

0: 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ALS unconscious. Disregard that. Engine 4, that's a fault for you.
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from McCungie Township. Ship Hero, 6736 West Tillman Street. Cross Rupp, Spill Road, and Snowdrift Road, ALS Breeding Prom. Station 62, Upper McCungie Township, is actually going to be called Fulfillment at 6736 West Tillman Street, Cross Rupp, Spill Road, Snowdrift Road, ALS Breeding Prom.

0: McCarthy Township, Motel 6, 631 Blue Barn Road, in the lobby, across Memorial Road, ALS chest pain, station 62. Upper McCarthy Township, the Motel 6, 631 Blue Barn Road, in the lobby, across Memorial Road, ALS chest pain.
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Weisenberg Township, 9182 Briar Edge Road, across the Golden Key Road and Blacksmith Road, feel a sick person. Station 62, Weisenberg Township, 9182 Briar Edge Road, across the Golden Key Road, Blacksmith Road, feel a sick person.

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Township, 4110 Harrison, across the Main Street, Naylor Lane, ALS seizure. Station 62, Boyle Township, 4110 Harrison Street, across the Main Street, Naylor Lane, ALS seizure.

Lower McCungie Township, Faith Church, 6520 Hamilton Boulevard, across the Mill Creek Road and Lower McCungie Road, ALS Bleeding. Station 66, Lower McCungie Township, Faith Church, 6528 Hamilton Boulevard, across the Mill Creek Road, Lower McCungie Road, ALS Bleeding.

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Station 3, Engine 11, Engine 32, South Whitehall Township, Cedar Village, 4234 Dorney Park Road, main office, Cross Street, South Cedarbrook Road and Lincoln Avenue for an automatic fire alarm.

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0: On a scene of 5-story residential mid-rise, nothing evident. I think it's Cedar Village Command, fire ground 1. You can hold the alerting for 32 and 3. Will be sufficient with what we have.
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0: 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Initial reports are water coming through the ceiling. Rescue 11 is checking.

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1: It's an overflowing sink from apartment 412 that has damaged all subsequent apartments below it and the first floor common area.
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Albertusboro, 26 West 2nd Street, cross of Orr Alley, Chestnut Street, hail a sick person, station 66, Albertusboro, 26 West 2nd Street, cross of Orr Alley, Chestnut Street, hail a sick person.

Bladington Borough, Bladington Apartments, 550 Main Street, apartment 106, across the Dallas Street, Middle Alley. Still a sick person. Station 67, Bladington Borough, Bladington Apartments, 550 Main Street, apartment 106, across the Dallas Street, Middle Alley. Still a sick person.

Salisbury Township, 519 East Federal Street, across to South Elk Street, South Ellsworth Street, BLS, sick person. Station 73, Salisbury Township, 519 East Federal Street, across to South Elk Street, South Ellsworth Street, BLS, sick person.

Catasauqua Borough, 101 Canal Street, across the Union Street School Street, ALS breathing problem. Station 75 Second Crew, Catasauqua Borough, 101 Canal Street, across the Union Street School Street, ALS breathing problem.

South Whitehall Township, in the area of 2528 Jordan Road, crossroads of Hallsdell Road and Baldwin Lane, for traffic control for a wire down. Station 26 Fire Police, as well as Station 32 Fire Police, South Whitehall Township, 2528 Jordan Road, crossroads of Hallsdell Road and Baldwin Lane, for traffic control at a wire down.

Fulton Township, Mount Trexler Manor, 5201 St. Joseph's Road, in the dining hall, across Limeport Pike, ALS seizure. Station 72, Upper Salkin Township, Mount Trexler Manor, 5201 St. Joseph's Road, in the dining hall, across Limeport Pike, ALS seizure.

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0: Traffic 32 responding.
1: 10-4, traffic 32.

32, fire police 26 on North. Do you have an ETA?

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ALS fainting, Station 63, Station 7 duty crew, Hyattsboro, East Penn Diner, 1418 Chestnut Street, Crescent Green Drive, and 12th Street. ALS fainting.

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South Whitehall Township, 743 Ryan Drive, cross of Elm Drive, South Drive, Gillisville. Station 62, South Whitehall Township, 743 Ryan Drive, cross of Elm Drive and South Drive, Gillisville.

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Lord McKenzie Township, 2938 Ronald Macon Place, close to Radnor Drive, ALS Bream Prom.

Spiral, 319 South 2nd Street, cross of Landis Circle, Boundary Street, Dallas Freedom, heart problem. Station 63, Station 7, duty crew, Maysboro, 319 South 2nd Street, cross the Landis Circle, Boundary Street, ALS, heart problem.

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Township, 3rd and Union, for an accident involving a motorcycle. Station 62, Station 37, Whitehall Township, 3rd and Union, for an accident with injuries involving a motorcycle.

0: Hunter K-35. It's going to be for motor vehicle accident involving a motorcycle. One person injured, and the bike is still on top of them.
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1: On the scene, we'll call a 3rd Street Command, White Off 2. 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
1: Okay, is this
0: for 235 on scene. Everybody can recall with the exception of Station 36 units. Again, all can recall with the exception of Station 36 units.
1: T-35, T-35, please, Captain. I need this road completely shut down.

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1: T-35, police on scene are requesting one of you to shut down at West Union Street as well.
0: Yeah, we have fire police directing, diverting the traffic away from there now.
1: 10-4.
2: 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Bayless, heart problem?

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Benjamin Taichi, 43, engine 10, truck 1, 1027 North 28th Street, a group home, cross streets Gage and Highland, not a fire one.

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1: Okay, 27 North 28th Street, a group home. Not a fire one.

Salisbury Township, the Pulmonary Cardio Suite at 1250 South Cedar Crest Boulevard, Suite 112, across by 70 eastbound, near me a sick person. Station 62, Salisbury Township, at the Pulmonary Cardio Suite, 1250 South Cedar Crest Boulevard, Suite 112, across by 70 eastbound, near me a sick person.

0: 43 from 10A. 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

Township, Brookview Independent Living, 340 South Cedarbrook Road, room 112, across the Doherty Park Road and West Walnut Street, ALS Fall. Station 62, South Whitehall Township, Brookview Independent Living, 340 South Cedarbrook Road, room 112, across of Thorny Park Road and West Walnut Street, ALS Fall.

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Thanks, Mitch and 13. Out on 1 Hanover Avenue, Dollar Tree, Rushy's, East Gordon, North Grand, ALS diabetic.

Upper Salton Township, Spring Hill Suites, 3800 West Drive, across the Sierra Circle and Corporate Parkway, BLS traumatic injury. Station 72, Upper Salton Township, Spring Hill Suites, 3800 West Drive, across the Sierra Circle and Corporate Parkway, BLS traumatic injury.

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Penn Place 1, 633 Broad Street, apartment 201. Across the South Oak Street, South 6th Street, ALS stroke. Station 63, Maysboro, East Penn Place 1, 633 Broad Street, apartment 201. Across the South Oak Street, South 6th Street, ALS stroke.

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Knox South EMS, engine 10, 629 Springhouse Road, apartment C, Charlie, cross street to Tillman and Allen, ALS diabetic. Rank 5.

South Whitehall Township, LA Fitness, 1515 Machunk Road outside. Cross of Jonathan Street, North 15th Street, ALS and problem. Station 62, South Whitehall Township, LA Fitness, 1515 Machunk Road outside. Cross of Jonathan Street, North 15th Street, ALS and problem.

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2: Lower McGungie Township, 978 Cold Spring Road, condo number 7, cross of North Hedgerow Drive, intermediate sick person station. 66, Lower McGungie Township, 978 Cold Spring Road, condo number 7, cross of North Hedgerow Drive, intermediate sick person.

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Weisenberg Township, DeMarco's 10-240, hole 22, across the Golden Key Road and Key Court, ALS seizure. Station 62, Weisenberg Township, at DeMarco's in the parking lot, 10-240, hole 22, across the Golden Key Road and Key Court, ALS seizure.

Whitehall Township, 59 Madison Lane, cross of Maple Leaf Lane, BLS 4. Station 62, Whitehall Township, 59 Madison Lane, cross of Maple Leaf Lane, BLS 4.

you confirm if PennDOT was contacted about the traffic light outage?

0: dispatcher reached out to PennDOT and Signal Service. PennDOT said it's not their issue, so Signal Service are going to be the ones that are handling it.
1: Okay, did they give you the ETA?

South Warhol Township, the patient first, 3178 West Tillman Street, across the Cedar Crest Boulevard, ALS abdominal pain. Station 62, South Warhol Township, patient first, 3178 West Tillman Street, across of Cedar Crest Boulevard, ALS abdominal pain.

Flemington Borough, Eastern Comfort Assisted Living, 206 Diamond Street. In the dining area, across William Street and Slate Alley, BLS Fall. Station 67, Flemington Borough, the Eastern Comfort Assisted Living, 206 Diamond Street, in the dining area, across William Street and Slate Alley, BLS Fall.

0: 4753.
1: Yeah, it's a pole that PP&O had already worked on. It's it was broken. They resecured it and they marked it with flagging tape, so they're aware of it. You can close it out. 47 is available.
0: 10-4, 1641.

Hanover Township in the area of Airport Road and Avenue A for an accident with injuries. Station 75, Station 33, Rescue Engine 2, Station 41. Hanover Township in the area of Airport Road and Avenue A for motor vehicle accident with injuries.

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0: Hanover Township, Airport Road and Avenue A for an MVA with injuries. Station 33, Hanover Township, area of Airport Road and Avenue A for an MVA with injuries. This is your second alert.
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Lower McCungie Township, area of Heritage Drive and Spring Creek Road, intermediate sick person.

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ALS deck person stationed 66, your ALS truck is requested with Airman 664 on scene, Heritage Drive in Spring Creek Road. Loaded crashes.

Hillsboro, McDonald's, 473 Main Street, cross of South Best Avenue and South Lincoln Avenue for ALS staging. Station 67, Walnutport Borough, McDonald's, 473 Main Street, cross of South Best Avenue and South Lincoln Avenue for ALS staging.

Pinal Township, Ocean View Swing Club, 4525 Game Preserve Road, cross the Route 309 and Mill Creek Road, ALS seizure. Station 67, second crew, North Whitehall Township, the Orchard View Swim Club, 4525 Game Preserve Road, cross of Route 309 and Mill Creek Road, ALS seizure.

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Station 80, Lower McKenzie Township, 2787 Evergreen Circle, across the Millbrook Drive automatic fire alarm.

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0: 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They just now called back that they spoke to Will on scene, gave a proper passcode, said it was accidental by Cook and requesting a cancel.
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0: Harmon Country Township, European Wax Center, 707 North Cross Road, Cross Street Route, 222 northbound Hamilton Boulevard, commercial structure fire. 80, your second call, Tower 81, Sword 81, engine tanker 1, Point 25, Station 66, your second crew. Lumber Country Township, European Wax Center, 707 North Cross Road, Cross Street Route, 222 Hamilton Boulevard, commercial structure fire. U.S. Fire Ground Number 1.
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1: 10-4, one stop sign. 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
1: On location. Nothing happens at this time. This is Proctor Command.
0: Yeah, we have Proctor Command, and if you didn't catch it, you're on fire ground 1.
1: Copy, fire ground 1.
0: Deputy 30.
1: On scene. They had a small fire in the closet that was knocked down by extinguisher. Moderate smoke condition.
0: Step 4. Small fire in the closet, knocked down by extinguisher, got moderate smoke condition.
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0: Upper McKenzie Township, 883 King Way, Cross Street, Queen Lane, and Tudor Drive, ALS allergic reaction. Station 62, Upper McKenzie Township, 883 King Way, Cross Street, Queen Lane, Tudor Drive, ALS allergic reaction.
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2: 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What's going on?

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3: 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We're going to make this Union Street Command, Engine 4 will be investigating.

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1: C-43. 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
1: Go, Chief.
0: All right, so the key you tossed up, even though it says roof, there's supposed to be a new lock they have on this door. It doesn't work, so nothing from the Knox box nor the one you gave me can get me into the room with the power, unless somebody at the comm center knows a four-digit code, or whatever it is, if the number's 1 through 0, maybe they have it written out somewhere, but as of now, I can't get to the power room.
1: Just gonna look, and Venus is on the way, she just helped him.
0: Alright, maybe can she ask him, and he can just tell me, let her know over the phone, so I can get in this room?
1: Abby, she's got her car.

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0: 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You can head out when you're done.
1: You say that again, Flory?
0: I'm going to keep Engine 4 Center City. You want to head out when you're finished?

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0: Copy that.

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Township, 2838 Post Road, crossing Township 1 Road, BLS Psychiatric, Station 62, Low Hill Township, 2838 Post Road, crossing Township 1 Road, BLS Psychiatric.

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Station 72, up Saucon Township, 4460 Stonebridge Drive, First Street, Old Saucon Road, and Bluestone Drive, ALS Chesting.

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79 Peach Bottom Road, Prosecutor Clearview Road, ALS Traumatic Injury, Station 75, Police Station 67, North Weddle Township, 4879 Peach Bottom Road, Prosecutor Clearview Road and Spring Street, ALS Traumatic Injury.

Washington Township, 6214 Rachel Drive, to the rear. Cross Street Jenna Court, EMS assist, unknown problem. Station 16 with Medic 674, Washington Township, to the rear of 6214 Rachel Drive, Cross Street Jenna Court, EMS assist, unknown problem.

Kentucky Township, 1875 Willow Lane, Cross Street Willow Spur and John Freeze Drive, ALS sick person, C-Tune 66 second crew, Lower Mercury Township, 1875 Willow Lane, Cross Street Willow Spur and John Freeze Drive, ALS sick person.

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0: Deputy 16, can you put the recall out over alert?
1: Yeah, all right, I'm going to do it in a second. I was doing something else. Bay County L 16 units dispatched, Rachel Drive, for EMS, you can recall.

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